0: RT1.
1: They say the holy water's watered down, and this town's lost its faith. Our colors will fade.

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1: I know you moved on to someone new. 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

that changed. 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And every once in a while, I start texting, write a paragraph.

The holy water's watered down, and this town's lost its faith. Our colors will fade.

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1: They say the holy water's watered down, and this town's lost its faith. Our colors will fade eventually, so if our time is running out, day after day, we'll make the mundane a masterpiece. Oh my, my, oh my, my love, I take one look at you, you're taking me.

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4: Feeling like P. Diddy. Hey, what up, girl? 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I'm gonna hit this city.
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